Very good morning. Yep, heat wave. Possibly could be a heat wave sometime this summer. Who knows? Yeah, very good morning to you. It's Johnny K here on White Cliffs Radio. And the first bundles of the second part of the morning today is heat wave, would you believe? And they made some really good tracks back in the day.

Our gangsters of the groove this morning, yeah, on Heatwave. Yeah, not on the Heatwave. We could have a Heatwave. It would be good if we did, wouldn't it? Just a little hint for the summer. Breakfast bundles this morning.

Lots of bundles this morning. Start you off there with a bit of Heat Wave, and yeah, it's been really good. And last night, my mate came around to the studio, Dave. I hadn't seen him for a long time. And he has picked all the tracks now that are going through to the end of the show today. So, yep, it's all good stuff. And we're going to start you off this morning with a classic, really. I suppose they're all classics in their own right. So, in these bundles this morning, it's Neil Young, London Beat, Kate Bush, T-Rex, and many more. So, let's get started, shall we? And hold on with this one, Neil Young, Harvest Moon, and I haven't heard this for a long, long time. So I call Dave Curly Dave because he used to have curly hair, but now he's not got a hair on his head. Anyway, good morning to you, Dave. Sorry you can't be in the studio with me this morning because you've had to go to work, but here we go. It's a good pub song, this one.

Neil Young on the bundles this morning, picked by my good old friend, and we are a couple of old men, and that's Dave Wild, and he has picked the music for this show. And he definitely has got a heart of gold. That's Dave. Yeah. Great bloke. Great fellow.

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1: Hi, I'm Jeff Dorsett. I just popped in to tell you about my show, A Kick Up the 80s. 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
1: Oh, yes, I'm rocking in the free world. Neil Young nephew this morning on White Cliffs Radio. It's the Dave Wild Special.

Omega Galoo T-Rex this morning. Don't forget, check our website out. Lots of new presenters on our shows in the southeast and around the world. It's all good stuff here on White Cliffs Radio. Stay tuned.

Years and years. Yep, it's the Bundle Club this morning. And another shout out for a person in Warmer in Deal. And she works for the NHS. And her name's Angie. And she works home office. And she has done since lockdown. And now she's got a new office in the garden in all this lovely, glorious summer weather. This one for you, Angie. Years and years, the Bundle Show.

Any of your faves? 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Years and years. 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Big shout out this morning for Angie, who's in the garden working very hard.

Oh, very good morning to you. It's Wycliffe's Radio down here on the Kent Riviera. And it's the Bundle Show with Johnny Kay and Dickie Hart. And we play bundles of music of the same artist of your choosing here on Wycliffe's Radio.

Yes, I've had my first shout out this morning, and this is from Pete, who's having his breakfast down on Dover seafront. He said, "Hey John, can you play me some In Excess?" And I said, "Certainly." So it's the Bundle Club this morning, and it is four of the best of In Excess, especially for you, Pete.

Yep, in excess this morning, and it's the bundle show. Yep, it's the bundle club. If you've got four of your favourite artists and you want them played here on Whitecliffs Radio, just send them in to contacts@whitecliffsradio.co.uk and we will play them. Just put your name as well so we can give you a bit of a shout. It all happens here on the Riviera.

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0: And welcome along, everybody. I hope that you're feeling fit and well, as always. And what is the theme going to be for today's show? We start things off, of course, with the Beatles. And your mother should know what a cracking album track that is. And now it's time for our second one to give you a clue to this week's theme.
1: She's crazy like a fool.

I think that that was one of the first 12-inch singles ever released. Don't think it was the first. I think the first was Disco Beatlemania, but I may be wrong. I usually am, as those of you who regularly listen to this programme do know. We've had about 4 or 5 answers through already for the correct theme. Well done to those of you. I'll get back to that in just a moment to see if I get time to write down everybody who's got the theme right. Always great to hear from you, of course, on the programme. And the way to get in touch with me is by email to Albert on the radio at btinternet.com, or if you're on Facebook, just follow my Facebook page, which is Albert Dean on the Radio, and you can contact the show via Messenger that way. Those of you who know me, of course, can also get in touch with me on my own WhatsApp account. Now, the theme, next one coming up, let me have a look and see for you. Will this one swing it? For those of you who are not quite sure, you know what, I think it will. Back to the late 1970s now, with a bit of a rarity, actually, from ABBA, because the boys are singing the vocals on this one. It's called Does Your Mother Know?

Oh, that is such a good record. One of my favourite ABBA singles from the late 1970s, Does Your Mother Know, made number 4 in the charts during the late 1970s. Now, we've been getting some correct answers coming through with regards to our theme today. Edison Lighthouse got it, Roller Skating Hill got it, Johnny B. Goode got it, and Tracy Wilson as well. But I'm sure there are others out there who know what that theme actually is. And if you do, you know, get in touch with me and let me know. Get in touch through WhatsApp, email, or on Messenger as well. Be good to hear from you this morning here on the Themed Hour Radio Show on Dynamic Radio Gold. I'll tell you what, back in the 60s, I remember this well, and I thought, I don't think I'd have liked to have worked for Matthew & Son. Cat Stevens with his debut chart single. He was to have many more, of course, but this is one of his best. What time do you have to be up then for work, Cat?

God, how, let me see if my memory is any good. It's 60 years old, actually, next year. I was just trying to work it out in my head. I used to be able to do these things so quickly. Nowadays, it's not quite the same, and I don't know why. But next year, definitely, it's 60 years old. A record which is over 50 years old, actually, 54 years old now, was a number one in 1972, and it's the first time we were associated with the genius Georges Moroder. He actually produced, and I think he wrote this as well, for Chicory Tip, our number one single in 72, Son of My Father. And the theme today, of course, is family relations. And well done to everybody who got it right, and so quick you were as well.

0: It's quite a catchy little tune, isn't it? I remember when it came out in 1972, I wasn't so keen on it. I listen back to it now, and it's a nice reminder of the 70s. Number one single for Chicory Tip there, and Son of My Father. Right, coming up right now, going to test those brain cells a bit. Let's have a little go and see if you can identify our Beat the Intro.
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0: Right, I'm going to play you 3 seconds, well, almost 4 seconds of our Beat the Intro to see if you can get it. I think that's fairly easy. What about you? Have another go. When I look on Facebook, there's something that I've come across on Facebook. They give you that, like, these little videos going across the screen and you can click on them. And it's a couple from America and a guy and his wife. And his wife stands in the background and she's got fantastic facial features. And he goes, I want you to get this lyric. Can you get it in one beat? And he plays just like a quarter of a second of them. But most of them are fairly easy to get, to be honest with you. And his wife goes at the background. She goes, yep, I got that one. And just the expression on face, and I can't stop watching them. They're absolutely fantastic. I get most of them. Some of them are American based, so it's a little bit trickier. But if you do have Facebook and you do see them, it's like a guy who wears his bobble hat and then his wife is standing in the background and she's got dyed purple hair. It's well worth having a go. Goodness me, I lead a sad life for sure. Our theme today, of course, is family members, and I remember this track being released in 1973. It was the start of the Drifters period where they were successful here in the UK. A Cook and Greenaway composition, like Sister and Brother, on the Themed Hour radio show.

I love that record, The Drifters, like Sister and Brother. Well, I've been collating the answers which have been coming through with regards to our Beat the Intro, and what shall I say about it? Some people are just so quick. Well done to Tracy Wilson. You were there spot on very, very quickly. Also, Dave, George Harrison Evans, you got it as well, Dave. Well done to you, as did Johnny B. Goode. Now, they're the only three that I think, unless I've missed somebody out, I'll check them and see if there's anybody else who identified the Beat the Intro today. But the Beat the Intro today, of course, it is family related, and sometimes some members of our family try to take over and they either get a little bit nosy or a little bit dominant, and that's exactly what Sylvia's mother did back in the day.

Back then, they were known as Dr. Hook and the Medicine Show. It was a favourite of my mum's, I remember. Sylvia's Mother, a cracking tune from 1972. Now, I have to be honest with you, this song makes me feel rather sad at times, but it's a cracking tune. Comes from Daniel Boone from 1971. It's called Daddy, Don't You Walk So Fast.

Now, I know some of you may be thinking, goodness me, that's cheesy. Typical cheesy 70s stuff. But you know what? Back in the 70s, we were a bit more sentimental. Not quite so hard, in our opinions. Good record. Daddy, Don't You Walk So Fast by Daniel Boone. Now, during the course of the show, we've had songs about mother. We've had ones about dad. We've had them about son. We've had father. We've had sister and brother as well. But you know what? We haven't had anything yet about a cousin. So I think it's about time we remembered our cousins, don't you? And it's a good one from the Marmalade. 1972. This is Cousin Norman.

You know, they were a band that were well-known during the 1960s with the big number one, of course, with Obladi Oblada. But they made some cracking tunes in the 70s as well. Rainbow was particularly good. Cousin Norman was a good one. And I suppose one of the songs they're most well-known for, Reflections of My Life, was released in 69, but at the very end of 69. So I class it as a 1970s song. I decided to use the family theme today for Dynamic Radio Gold for a specific reason, because I always feel with the people who listen to my show, and I've got people who've been listening to my shows for 10, 15 years, I always feel like it's our little family. On a Saturday morning, we have our regulars who comment, get in touch about the quizzes, talk about different songs and different things, and I always feel it's like a little family get together, and I hope it continues like that here on Dynamic Radio Gold. Back to the 60s now before our next quiz of the week, which is going to be a lyric teaser.

0: I'm not sure what it is you're doing this morning, but if you did have chance to sit down and just listen to the lyrics of that song, well, let's be honest about it. They capture mums and what mums do for you in 3 minutes of great music. Dave Berry there and Mama.
1: There was a song we used to sing.
0: Indeed, it's time for our second quiz of the week now, and it's going to be a short one because the lyric is in the third line. The title is in the third line of the lyric, so I can only give you two lines. No, I would not give you false hope on this strange and mournful day. I'm afraid that's all you're getting for our lyric teaser. Hopefully you'll get it from that. We'll be playing it very, very shortly. Once again, no, I would not give you false hope on this strange and mournful day. If you know that lyric teaser, please get in touch with me and let me know. And the way you can get in touch with me, you can drop an email. And the email goes to albertontheradio@btinternet.com. Or if you've got Facebook, just follow Albert Dean on the radio on Facebook. And then, of course, you can send us a message through Messenger. If you know the lyric teaser today, I think I'm getting some answers through already. You're on the ball. Finally, no, I would not give you false hope on this strange and mournful day if you know our lyric teaser. Right, let's carry on with the songs all about family members. We're going to talk about a brother now. I've got to admit, it's another one of my guilty pleasures. I shouldn't like it, but I do. 1980s Europop. It's Modern Talking, and this is Brother Louie.

Every time I hear that record, it reminds me of a really funny story. I had a friend in the 1980s who was a rep for a record company, and he used to get loads of freebies. And he was such a good friend, he used to pass loads of them on to me. And one of them was like a sports bag, and it had Modern Talking on both sides of it. So I thought, I'll use that sports bag for when I go and play tennis. Anyway, I went for a game of tennis, put my tennis balls in there, and my tennis racket, and my drink and everything, ready to go. And I got to the tennis court, and my mate saw that I'd got this bag with Modern Talking on it. And to say I got some grief was unbelievable. It's so funny, back in the mid-80s. But they were good days, they were. My friend Steve, he was this record rep. And honestly, he got loads of stuff, and it was brilliant. And he just gave me loads of different things. And I've still got most of them as well today. Anyway, let me get back to that lyric teaser. I gave you two lines. I thought, you're not going to get this. It's going to be tricky. Am I wrong? Always, because the listeners of the Themed Hour radio show are just so knowledgeable. Pete Johnson, Tracy Wilson, Roller Skating Hill, Lorna, Dave George Harrison Evans, Johnny B. Good, Edison Lighthouse, you're all there. What can I say? You knew it straight away. It is a great song, though. And it's a debut chart single for Paul Simon after he left Old Hearts, standing in the background. Paul decided to go his own way, and this was his first hit record.

never get tired of listening to that song, Mother and Child Reunion by Paul Simon. Cracking tune. I'd like to say a particular thank you to two of our listeners this morning, Pam Owens-Kirk and also Jane Bozian, who lives in Shropshire. Both of them having problems initially to log on to the programme, some issues with the website and Alexa as well. However, they both persevered, and I sent them both a message to log on to the MyTuner radio app and then search for Dynamic Radio Gold on there. Now, if some of you do not know about the MyTuner radio app, it's well worth putting onto your phone or your tablet, because it's got a range of stations on there and it's dead easy to access. And then when you're out in your car, you can actually link it to the Bluetooth in your car, assuming you've got Bluetooth in your car, that is, of course. And you can listen to us while you're out and about as well. So a particular thank you to Jane and also to Pam as well. Part of the family here on Dynamic Radio Gold, and of course, in particular, the Themed Hour radio show. Now, you may remember Joe Brown and the Brothers, spelt double V. They were quite popular in the 1960s. And Joe Brown is an accomplished guitar player in his own right. His daughter, Sam Brown, had a big hit single in the late 80s, I think it was, with a great song called Stop. But Joe was one of those artists who came back in the 70s and had a hit single as well. And it's a good one to play on our family theme show today. This is called Hey Mama. You may not have heard it before, but I think it's a cracking tune.

I love that record. The very talented Joe Brown. 1973 minor hit single. Another saddie, I'm afraid, but it's a nice one. Comes from Luther Vandross. Dance with My Father Again. Here on the Themed Hour Radio Show with Albert Dean.

0: I'd just like to say a massive thank you to everybody who's tuned into the programme today. It's been really good to have you on board. And thank you so much for all the comments which have been coming through, the answers to the quizzes, etc., etc. I shall leave you now with, hopefully, a rather better version of Paul and Linda McCartney singing Uncle Albert.
1: We're so sorry, Uncle Albert.
0: Yes, sorry for the poor quality. We're so

And greetings, music lovers, and welcome to another broadcast of the Themed Hour Radio Show with me, Albert Dean. I'm here with you for the next hour or so, playing some great music today. Subutio Tim, though, he's always up bright and early. He's been in touch with me just. He says, is the theme today to do with artists in the name of the song? Good guess, that one, Subutio Tim. Sadly, not right, but I see where you're coming from. You're thinking of Queen in Dancing Queen. Hopefully this one will give you all a bigger clue. If you know what the theme is, you know I love you to get in touch with me here live on the programme today on the Themed Hour Radio Show with Albert Dean. Time now for Barry Blue, and he's dancing on a Saturday night.

Barry Blue dancing on a Saturday night, second track on today's Themed Hour radio show. My daughter Becky has just been in touch with me. She's about to leave the house. She's going for a game of paddle at 9:30 in the morning. Goodness gracious me. But she's wide awake because she did get the answer to our theme. Well done, Becky. Roller Skating Hill also got it as well, as did Pam Owens Kurt listening to us in the crew area. Well done to you, Pam. Two tracks in, Barry Blue there, of course. And Barry Blue was the originator of Alvin Stardust. In fact, he was Alvin Stardust for a short while and decided against taking it any further and thus give the job to Bernard Dury, who, of course, we knew as Shane Fenton back in the 1960s. Now, I have something to tell you. Those of you who love the 1970s, and there are quite a few of you, this evening on Talking Pictures TV, there is a quintessential 1970s film on. It's a fantastic film. It's called That Summer, and it stars Ray Winston as a youngster. He's only about 18, 19 at the time, and he's on holiday in Torquay. And the film, it just captures England in the 1970s so well. Not very often on the TV, I've got to be honest with you. It's quite a rare one. So if you do get a chance, or set it on your TV set-top box, That Summer, I think it's 9 o'clock this evening on Talking Pictures TV. I'll be recording that one for sure.

The debut chart single for the Bay City Rollers, of course, Keep On Dancing, a particular favourite of Roller Skating Hills, and I know she enjoyed that one. Now, let me just have a look at my things which have been coming through, all the comments which are coming through. Well done to John Owens, who correctly got the theme, and Sabutio Tim got in touch. He says, I think the theme this time is dancing. You're dead right, Sabutio Tim, it certainly is dancing. And he goes on to say that I'll be most pleased that the show starts at 10 a.m. from now on. He says, because that gives me an extra hour in bed. And I'm up bright and early today, even though I was at the Star and Garter last night celebrating the Smiths and Morrissey night, as he does on the first Saturday, no, on the first Friday of every month. But he still gets up bright and early to listen to the show. What can I say, Sabutio Tim? You're just a star. Well, as I say, the theme is dancing, and most of you have identified the theme today. Well done to you. And this was one of my favourite records from the mid-1970s in my mobile DJ days back at St. Barnabas Church Hall in Crewe. It's the Bee Gees.

0: top five 50 years ago back in 1976. I can remember it like it was yesterday. The Bee Gees and You Should Be Dancing here on the Themed Hour radio show. Now, we've been on the show for roughly 15, 16 minutes now. So, you know, you should be getting ready to answer my quizzes of the week. First one coming up after our next track, and it's going to be...
1: The Mystery Voice.
0: Indeed, that'll be coming up very shortly, but before that, we're going to nip into the 1980s. And when you tune in on Dynamic Radio Gold, you'll be getting songs from rock and roll, the 60s, the 70s, and the early 80s as well. All coming your way next week.

0: I started singing along to that track and I noticed that my microphone faders were still up, so I hope it didn't spoil your enjoyment of it too much. Bruce Springsteen, of course, and Dancing in the Dark. Back in the 1980s, I had a copy of that and it was in the shape of a pink Cadillac. And of course, Pink Cadillac by Springsteen was on the B-side of Dancing in the Dark. And later, of course, Natalie Cole, Nat King Cole's daughter, released Pink Cadillac as a single in her own right. You're listening to the Themed Hour radio show with Albert Dean, and every week we like to test souls' brain cells, and this week's no exception.
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0: We'll be playing a track by this artist straight after our next song, but will you know who it is?
2: I have a tendency.
3: I kind of expected all that to, you know, happen. And I just trusted in my own conceptions that eventually we'd split off and have separate identities, Alice and myself. You know.
2: Work.
0: He was around all through the decade, started in the 1960s with a novelty song, had classics in the 70s and 80s, and still going in the early 21st century. But who is this?
2: I
3: kind of expected all that to, you know, happen. And I just trusted in my own conceptions that eventually we'd split off and have separate identities, Alice and myself. You know.
2: Work.
0: Well, if you know who that is, we'd love to hear from you today. You can drop us an email to albertontheradio@btinternet.com. Wow, got answers coming through already. Roller Skating Hills got it right straight away. Well done. As well as sending us an email, you can also get in touch with Albert Dean on the radio through Messenger to get your answers if you know the answer to this week's Mystery Voice. Now, this isn't the sort of stuff that I normally play, but I thought, you know, we're doing a programme about dancing. It deserves a play.

Now, the first two hits were billed as Galaxy featuring Phil Fearon. Then it became Phil Fearon with Galaxy. So annoying because, you know, you've got to label them up differently. You need to get them right as they were on the record label. I suppose I'm being a little bit pedantic and a bit picky really there, aren't I? But that's just the way it is. Dancing Tight by Phil Fearon and Galaxy. Now, let's get back to that mystery voice. You were really on form today. Just checking if something else came through. No. Right, we got correct answers from Rob Fury listening to us in Crewe. Good morning, Rob. Thanks for tuning in. Hope the scooter is up and ready for the summer season. It's scooter weekend here in Scarborough this weekend on the bank holiday. There'll be lots around, that is for sure. Roller Skating Hill also identified our mystery voice as well, as did Tim Whelan and John Owens as well. Well done to all of you. Of course, the mystery voice was none other than the unmistakable David Bowie. And here's his version of John I'm Only Dancing, the original version.

I always thought that would have been a much bigger hit than it was. Actually, number 12 in 1972. I always like the outro provided by the wonderful Mick Ronson, David Bowie and John I'm Only Dancing. Now our next track will take some of you right back to the late 1970s when you were maybe going to the clubs around the area where you lived. It's Gonzalez and Haven't Stopped Dancing Yet. Our first time play here on the Themed Hour radio show.

I've not heard that for ages. Another first-time play here on the Themed Hour radio show. Gonzalez and Haven't Stopped Dancing Yet. Now, I don't know whether you are a bit like me. I'm a bit of a traditionalist. I love Bonfire Night. Not a big fan of Halloween. Love Bonfire Night. Obviously love Christmas as well. And when it gets to April the 1st, well, I like April Fool's Day. And I always try and catch people out, but never have much luck, to be honest with you. But this time, I did. I actually caught both my son and daughter out on different April Fool's tricks. And I was rather pleased to do so, because they think, you know, that I'm a bit past my prime, and they're probably right. But catching them out, well, it made my day. And I'm still laughing at it now, especially with the reaction of my son as well, because he really fell for his hook, line and sinker. Oh, it was good. All right, let's carry on with some great music. Back to the mid-1970s again now, the wonderful Leo Sayer, and You Make Me Feel Like Dancing. And I hope listening to these great songs today make you feel like getting up and having a jig.

Peel Sayre there from back in 1976. He left our country a few years ago for sunnier climes in Australia, but made some great records in the 70s and 80s. Have any of you been watching or taking note of Artemis 2 with the space travel as it travels through the Earth's atmosphere into outer space and then leaves our trajectory and is heading towards the far side of the moon? I'm fascinated by it, I must be honest with you. And some of the pictures that have been sent through of our wonderful planet are absolutely amazing. And I expect we'll get some more over the coming days. Growing up in the 1970s, of course, the Apollo days for me were just amazing, you know, following it all through with the potential tragedy of Apollo 13 as well, which gladly was averted. But back in those days, the computer system which was used is not even comparable with a modern iPhone. It's incredible, isn't it, to think what they did. And an iPhone, which is in most of our pockets, is more powerful than the computer system that they used back in the 70s. And the Artemis 2 actually was travelling to Cape Canaveral, and it was travelling at a speed of 1 mile an hour. They could have given me that job. That's roughly how I drive. Well, the way some people would think the way I drive. Whoa, hang on, who's this coming along? Oh, sounds like Lionel popping in to visit us.

0: It made the top 10 in the UK charts 40 years ago in 1986. The great Lionel Richie and Dancing on the Ceiling.
1: Beat the intro.
0: Yes, indeed. It's time for Beat the Intro. And as far as Beat the Intro goes, this is a track that we'll be playing after our next track. But what is it? It's a bit of a gem, of course. It's a Motown Magic super track from the 1960s. If you know what it is, email me to albertontheradio@btinternet.com or get in touch with us on Messenger by going on my Facebook page, which is Albert Dean on the Radio, and click like so you follow me on there to keep up to date with everything that's going on and letting me know if you know what this is. What a tune, I can't wait to play it. But I also love this tune as well. Not sure if you'll have heard this before. The debut chart single from the Motors from 1977. And what a group they were. This is Dancing the Night Away.

Oh, the Brilliant Motors and Dancing the Night Away. I must have been in a jolly fine mood when I was setting this week's theme, because the theme was relatively easy. Well done to everybody who got it. And beat the intro. Well, gosh, the phone didn't stop going. You were all there. Roller Skating Hill got it straight away, as did Edison Lighthouse. Well done, Edison Lighthouse, getting a music intro. Not your normally your forte, but you did the business on that. Pam Owens Kirk got it as well, as did Tributio Tim. Dave George Harrison Evans got in touch with me on Messenger. He got it right. And Johnny B. Good did as well. No catching any of you out. Spot on. I would have thought that Roberto Scooter would have got this as well. Maybe he's a bit busy getting his scooter ready for the weekend. Who knows? Martha Rees and the Vandellas, Dancing in the Street.

Oh, what a tune from 1964 originally. And it was a double, well, it wasn't a double A-side, but the B-side was well worth it as well, which was, of course, Third Finger Left Hand. So beauty old Tim just got in touch with me. He said, you timed that competition beautifully. I thought he was giving me a compliment for a minute, but then when I read it on, he says it just finished in time as I'd washed the marmalade off my hands having had my marmalade and toast. Yep, I know how you feel, so beauty old Tim. That one happens to me as well quite regularly. Now, next track coming up is by a singer who is also an actor as well. And he featured in one of my favourite sitcoms of all time. Back in the early 1980s, he starred alongside the wonderful Jan Francis in a series which was called Just Good Friends. It is, of course, Paul Nicholas. And he had a couple of hits in the mid-70s, and this is one of them, Dancing with the Captain, here on the Themed Hour radio show. And by the way, if you like Just Good Friends, it's being repeated on That's TV. Well worth a watch. And they do the Christmas one as well, which was like a prequel before it all started. Not saying I'm a fan.

Poor old Paul Nicholas, he's not aged too well, has he, if you see him now? But Jan Francis, well, she's still doing pretty well, considering she's in her mid-70s. Anyway, let's have two in a row now, before I get into any more trouble. Two songs with the same title. Thin Lizzy, first of all. I wonder if you can guess who's coming up after them. This is Dancing in the Moonlight.

0: Our top loader with a version of Dancing in the Moonlight, a hit single in the year 2000, originally recorded in 1970 by a group called Bofolongo. No, I've not heard of them either. But the best version of it came out in 1972 by King Harvest. And it's the final track today here on the Themed Hour radio show. This is Albert Dean saying thank you so much for tuning in. And God willing, we'll be back together again, same time, same place next week. Until then, take care.
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Greetings, music lovers, and welcome along to the Themed Hour Radio Show with Albert Dean. I hope that you're feeling fit and well, as always. And today's theme, have you got any ideas what it is? If you have, get in touch with me. Send an email, get in touch through Facebook, or leave me a message in Messenger. Here's another clue for you. Back to 1975 now. The follow-up to You Ain't Seen Nothing Yet by Bachman Turner Overdrive. This one, I've got to be honest with you, I prefer it. It's Roll On Down the Highway.

Pac-Man Turner Overdrive, formed from the remnants of Canadian band The Guess Who of course had a hit with American Woman in 1970. That's Roll On Down the Highway from 1975. And it's part of our theme today on the Themed Hour radio show. Well done to Roller Skating Hill, Pat Mowins Kirk and Edison Lighthouse. So far, the ladies are outstripping the men, that is for sure. 3-0 to the ladies, who've identified what the theme is. We'll tell you what the theme is after our next track. And I wonder if you can remember what advert this came from.

Hello and welcome to my Blues Cafe with me, Steve James. I have a full hour of the blues lined up for you today. And if you love the blues, then stay tuned for the next hour. I have some great artists coming up. I've got the Bone Shakers, Keb Mo, the October Effect, and Andy Fairweather Lowe, just to name a few. And my artist of the week this week is Little Ed and the Blues Imperials from their Slideways album. So we've got a lot of blues to fit in 1 hour. So sit back with me, Steve James, and enjoy the ride. And to start the show today, Live to Be This is the 11th studio album by the Bone Shakers, a long-running blues soul rock band led by vocalist Jenny Langer and guitarist Randy Jacobs. It was released on the 18th of July 2025 on Gulf Coast Records and showcases the band's signature mix of gritty blues, soul, funk and rock energy. So, from Live to Be This, here is the Bone Shakers with They Say I'm Different.

0: Right.
1: And that was the Bone Shakers there with They Say I'm Different. Kevin Roosevelt Moore was born on October the 3rd, 1951, known to us all, of course, as Keb Mo. He's an American blues musician and four-time Grammy Award winner. He has been described as the living link to the Seminole Delta Blues that travelled up the Mississippi River and across the expanse of America. His postmodern blues style is influenced by many eras and genres, including folk, rock, jazz, pop, and country. Slow Down is the fourth studio album by Keb Mo. It was released on August 1998. Slow Down won Keb Mo his second Grammy Award for Best Contemporary Blues Album. So from that very album, here is Keb Mo with Soon As I Get Paid.

and that was Kebmo there with Soon As I Get Paid. And you're listening to The Blues Cafe with me, Steve James. And remember, if you'd like me to play your favourite blues song, or you'd like me to dedicate a song to someone, then all you've got to do is to go to my website, stevejamesblues.com. There you'll find a request form. Just fill that in with the name of the song and the artist performing it, and I'll play your choice on a future show. Also, if you're a blues artist that wants to contribute to the show, then again, go to my website, stevejamesblues.com. There, you'll find an artist page. Just note down how you can get some of your work to me and a bit about yourself, and I'll feature you on a future show. And one of the regular features on the show is Artist of the Week, and this week it's Little Ed and the Blues Imperials from their Slideways album. You just want to say sideways there, don't you? Slideways album. Little Ed is a slide guitarist extraordinaire, electrifying and raunchous. He presents one of the few authentic links to the pure Chicago blues. Now, Little Ed and the Blues Imperials return with Slideways, their 11th Alligator record release, mixing slide guitar boogies and shuffles with the soul and slow blues. Little Ed and the Blues Imperials bring it all back home, playing each track with a sense of wild abandon. The Boston Globe says Little Ed plays positively scorching guitar, and the band delivers a classic Chicago vibe with an energy that's timeless. Okay, so let's have a listen. From Slideways, here is Little Ed and the Blues Imperials, my artists of the week this week, with Crazy Love Affair.

Well, that was Little Ed and the Blues Imperials there with a song called Crazy Love Affair. And Little Ed and the Blues Imperials are my artists of the week this week. So more from them later on in the show. Now, a blues band that responded to my weekly offer to get some of their work into the Blues Cafe. Formed in 2023 in Weston-super-Mare, Somerset, the October Effect is the brainchild of songwriter and guitarist Lawrence Collins. Vocalist Kath Black adds depth and nuance to the band's sound, and the band is completed by its latest member, Mike Gutzel, who plays bass and does backing vocals. The band's debut EP, Paint Yourself a Picture, was recorded at 13 Sound Studios, Weston-super-Mare, and released in January 2026. So here they are. This is the October Effect with The Demon.

Well, that was the October Effect there with a song called The Demon. And thanks very much for sending that one in, guys. And you're listening to The Blues Cafe with me, Steve James. Time now for a regular feature that I put into the show each week. It's the something old, something new, maybe borrowed, but always blue. Here we look at a blues tune recorded in the past, and then the same song re-recorded more recently by a different artist. It's a feature in the show that I would like you to contribute to. So what about if you have an idea for the same song by two artists, maybe the original and then a second version covered by a current artist? If you do, then go to my website, stevejamesblues.com. There you'll find a request page. Just fill that in with the name of the song and the two artists performing it, and I'll feature your choice on a future show. Now the song today is a real favourite. It's The Thriller's Gone. It's a slow minor key blues song written by West Coast blues musician Roy Hawkin and Rick Darnell. And that was back in 1951. Hawkin's recording of the song reached number 6 in the Billboard R&B chart in 1951. In 1970, however, The Thriller's Gone became a major hit for B.B. King, and it was his renditioning that helped make the song a blues standard. So B.B. King recorded his version of The Thriller's Gone in June 1969. For his album, Completely Well. So here he is, B.B. King, with The Thriller's Gone.

Well, there it is. That's B.B. King there with The Thrill Is Gone. Joe Bonamassa honours his hero, B.B. King, with the release of his B.B. King's Blues Summit 100, the expansive 32-song tribute starring 40-plus special guests, produced by Joe Bonamassa in celebration of B.B. King's 100th birthday. Joe Bonamassa said, "We figured out that nobody was really doing a tribute record to B.B. King. So in January of 2025, we decided to start the B.B. King Blues Summit 100 album. At the centre of the completed album is a long-anticipated recording of The Thrill Has Gone, featuring Eric Clapton and Chaka Khan." To quote Joe Bonamassa again, he said, "You can't do a B.B. King tribute record and not include The Thrill Has Gone. It's such an iconic song, and it's a big ask. When it came time to record it, there was no room for compromise. For Eric Clapton and Chaka Khan doing The Thrill Has Gone, we used real strings, real horns. The budget was whatever it cost, because you only get one chance to do this correctly. And I think we nailed it." Well, I think they nailed it as well. So here it is. This is Joe Bonamassa featuring Eric Clapton and Chaka Khan with The Thrill Has Gone.

Well, that was Joe Bonamassa there featuring Eric Clapton and Chaka Khan with their version of The Thrill Has Gone. And you're listening to The Blues Cafe with me, Steve James. Time now for a weekly feature called Joker in the Pack. This is a regular feature in the show where every week I'll play you a tune that's not necessarily blues. It's just a song I love and I want to share it with you. This week's Joker is called Mr. Brightside. It's the debut single of American rock band The Killers. It appears on their debut studio album, Hot Fuss, released in 2004, peaking at number 10 in both the United States and the United Kingdom. In 2010, Rolling Stone magazine listed Mr. Brightside as the 48th best song of the 21st century. And in 2021, it was ranked number 378 in the same magazine's 500 greatest songs of all time. So from Hot Fuss, here is my Joker in the Pack this week. Not a blues song, but just one I love, and I want to share it with you. It's The Killers with Mr. Brightside.

And that was The Killers there with Mr. Brightside. And that particular song was my joker in the pack this week. Not a blues song, just one I love, and I wanted to share it with you. So I hope you enjoyed that one with me. Time now for a second song from my artist of the week, Little Ed and the Blues Imperials. From Slideways, here is Little Ed and the Blues Imperials with If I Should Lose Your Love.

And there it was. That was Little Ed and the Blues Imperials with If I Should Lose Your Love. And Little Ed and the Blues Imperials have been my Artists of the Week this week. Andy Fairweather Lowe was born the 2nd of August 1948, is a Welsh guitarist and singer. He was a founding member and lead singer of the 1960s pop band Amen Corner. And in recent years, he's toured extensively with Roger Waters, Eric Clapton, and Bill Wyman's Rhythm Kings. Andy has largely missed the recognition he deserves in the blues world, and that is probably because up to now, he's never released a blues album. And that's the reason he wanted to make a record that reveals the identity of the invisible blues man to the world beyond his existing loyal fans. So from the album called The Invisible Blues Man, here is Andy Fairweather Lowe with Bright Lights, Big City.

And that was Andy Fairweather Lowe there with Bright Lights, Big City. The Wayfaring Stranger is a well-known folk and gospel song, likely originating in the early 19th century. It's about a soul on a journey through life. As with most folk songs, many variants of the lyrics exist, and many singers have linked the song to times of hardship and notable experiences in their life. The origins of the song are actually unclear. This version by Eva Cassidy was released posthumously in 1998 on the album Songbird. A very beautiful song indeed. Here is Eva Cassidy with The Wayfaring Stranger.

Well, there it is. That's Eva Cassidy there with Wayfaring Stranger. But looking at the clock, I'm going to have to bring today's show to a close. My name is Steve James, and you've been listening to my Blues Cafe. So thank you for joining me for the last hour. It's been my pleasure to bring the blues to you. So have a great week and stay safe. And I'm going to catch you the same time, same place next week for some more great blues. And to play us out of the show today, I've got Shirley Johnson with It Hurts Me Too. My name is Steve James, and I'll catch you very soon.

Hello and welcome to my Blues Cafe with me, Steve James. I've a full hour of the blues lined up for you today. And if you love the blues, then stay tuned for the next hour. I have some great artists coming up. I've got the Burning Sensations, Doug McLeod, Mick Simpson, and JJ Cale, just to name a few. And my artist of the week this week is Dwayne Burnside from his album Red Rooster. So that's a lot of blues to fit in 1 hour. So sit back with me, Steve James, and enjoy the ride. And to start the show today, Burning Sensations consist of Dave Smith on vocals and Tony Schofield on guitar. They released an album called Welcome to the Church of Rock and Roll. And from that very album, here is the Burning Sensations with Trouble.

0: mama.
1: I don't care about your trouble.
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1: It's your trouble, ain't my trouble.

And that's the Burning Sensations there with a song called Trouble. Doug McLeod was born April the 21st, 1946, is an American storytelling blues musician. He is a multiple Blues Music Award winner, including the 2024 Blues Music Award for the Acoustic Album of the Year. Between Somewhere and Goodbye is a blues album he released in 2013. He's known for his warm voice, masterful acoustic guitar work, and songs drawn from real-life experiences. On Between Somewhere and Goodbye, he blends traditional blues structures with contemporary storytelling, creating an intimate listening experience. So from that very album, here is Doug McLeod with Memphis in Your Soul.

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Let it speak to you. Go to the river and watch it flow.

a music letter. Go to the river and watch it flow.

And that was Doug McLeod there with Memphis in Your Soul. And you're listening to The Blues Cafe with me, Steve James. And remember, if you'd like me to play your favourite blues song, or you'd want me to dedicate a song to someone, then all you've got to do is to go to my website, stevejamesblues.com. There, you'll find a request form. Just fill that in with the name of the song and the artist performing it, and I'll play your choice on a future show. Also, if you're an artist that wants to contribute to the show, then again, go to my website, stevejamesblues.com. Go to the artist page. You'll find a form there, and just let me know how to get some of your music and tell me a bit about yourself, and I'll feature your work on a future show. And one of the regular features on the show is Artist of the Week, and this week it's Dwayne Burnside from his album Red Rooster. Red Rooster was released in 1999 on the Fat Possum record label. The album is in the style of North Mississippi Hill Country Blues and was Dwayne Burnside's debut album and helped bring the raw Hill Country Blues sound to a wider audience in the late 90s. With this album, Dwayne carries forward the Hill County Blues tradition associated with artists like his father, R.L. Burnside, and, of course, the other North Mississippi bluesmen. So from Red Rooster, here is my Artist of the Week this week, Dwayne Burnside, with Talk Sweet to Me.

And that's Dwayne Burnside there with a song called Talk Sweet to Me. And Dwayne Burnside is my artist of the week this week, so more from him later on in the show. Mick Simpson is a British blues and rock guitarist, singer and songwriter, known for his expressive guitar playing and emotionally charged vocals. Born on the 14th of November 1965 in Rotherham, he's been active in the music scene since the early 1980s and has built a long career, both as a session musician and a solo artist. His most recent studio album, Changing Times, was released in 2025, blending original songs and fresh arrangements. So from that very album, here is Mick Simpson with Now That the Magic Has Gone.

And that's Mick Simpson there with a song called Now That the Magic Has Gone. And you're listening to the Blues Cafe with me, Steve James. Time now for a regular feature that I put into the show each week. It's the something old, something new, maybe borrowed, but always blue. Here we look at a blues tune recorded in the past and then the same song re-recorded more recently by a different artist. It's a feature in the show that I would like you to contribute to. So what about if you've got an idea for the same song by two artists? Maybe the original, then the second version covered by a different artist. Well, if you do, go to my website, stevejamesblues.com. There you'll find a request page. Just fill that in with the name of the song and the two artists performing it, and I'll feature your choice on a future show, with a shout out, of course. So the song today is Got the Same Old Blues. It's a song written and first recorded by J.J. Cale in 1974, which appeared on his album Okie. And the song has a laid-back, understated blues groove, with the theme of the lingering weight of heartbreak and emotional repetition. And no matter what changes, the same old blues remains. So that's the stuff of blues, surely. But J.J. Cale's version is minimalist and relaxed, reflecting his signature Tulsa sound. Smooth guitar, subtle rhythm, and cool, almost conversational vocals. So from his Okie album, here is J.J. Cale with Got the Same Old Blues.

Well, that was JJ Cale there with Got the Same Old Blues. Lynyrd Skynyrd included their version of Got the Same Old Blues on their fourth studio album called Gimme Back My Bullets, and that was in February 1976. It features the band's Southern Rock Blues Fusion with Ronnie Van Zant's emotive vocals and the dual guitars of Gary Rossington and Alan Collins. Lynyrd Skynyrd played renditions of this tune in concert throughout 1975 and 1976, and several live recordings capture different performances. One live rendition was at the Cardiff Capital Theatre in Wales on the 4th of November 1976. On that live recording at the Cardiff Capital Theatre, the band played a track listed as Same Old Blues Again. It was one of the highlights of the European tour set list. So from Live Cardiff 1975, here is Lynyrd Skynyrd with Got the Same Old Blues.

Well, that was Lynyrd Skynyrd there with Got the Same Old Blues. And you're listening to the Blues Cafe with me, Steve James. Time now for a weekly feature called Joker in the Pack. This is a regular feature in the show where every week I'll play a tune that's not necessarily blues. It's just a song that I love and I want to share with you. This week's Joker is called What's Going On. It's a soul song by Marvin Gaye, released in 1971 on the Motown label. It became one of the most influential tracks in modern music history for its powerful social message and innovative sound, and it was on an album of the same name. It became a defining song of the 1970s, and it marked a major shift for Motown, which had been known mostly for upbeat love songs. The full album, What's Going On, is often ranked among the greatest albums of all time, and publications like Rolling Stone have repeatedly listed it among the greatest songs ever recorded. However, Joe Cocker did his own version of the song, a more rock and blues-oriented song compared to Marvin Gaye's smooth-layered soul sound. Joe Cocker's version features his signature gritty raspberry delivery, giving the song a more raw and urgent feel. Heart and Soul is the 19th studio album by Joe Cocker, released in the UK on the 12th of October 2004. The album is composed solely of cover songs, including a version of What's Going On. The album reached number 61 on the Billboard 200. So here it is, my Joker in the Pack this week. It's Joe Cocker with What's Going On.

And that's Joe Cocker there with What's Going On. And that particular record was my joker in the pack this week. A song that's not blues, but just one I love. And I wanted to share it with you. So I hope you enjoyed that one with me. Time now for a second song from my artist of the week, Dwayne Burnside. From Red Rooster, here is Dwayne Burnside with Nightmare Blues.

time.

Well, that's Dwayne Burnside there with a song called Nightmare Blues. And Dwayne Burnside has been my Artist of the Week this week. And you're listening to The Blues Cafe with me, Steve James. B.B. King's Blues Summit 100 is a major tribute album produced and curated by Joe Bonamassa with co-producer Josh Smith in celebration of what would have been B.B. King's 100th birthday. The project serves both as a homage to the legendary blues artist and a celebration of his deep and lasting influence on blues music. Over 40 guest artists have contributed across the 32 tracks on the album. And one of those guests happens to be George Benson. So from B.B. King's Blues Summit 100, here is Joe Bonamassa, featuring George Benson with There Must Be a Better World Somewhere.

every love affair's over.

And that was Joe Bonamassa there featuring George Benson with There Must Be a Better World Somewhere. And I think I've got time to slip in a bit of Elmore James. Yes, I have. So here is Elmore James with Rollin' and Tumblin'.

Well, that was Elmore James there with Rolling and Tumbling. But looking at the time, I'm going to have to bring today's show to a close. My name is Steve James, and you've been listening to my Blues Cafe. So thank you for joining me for the last hour. It's been my pleasure to bring the blues to you. So have a great week and stay safe. And I'm going to catch you the same time, same place, next week for some more great blues. And to play us out of the show today, here is Etta James with a great song called Misty Blue. My name's Steve James, and I'll catch you very soon.

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3: Hello, yes, it's the Time Bar Music Life. How are you doing? Over the next 2 hours, music, news and memories for you to put together and guess the years. 2 hours, two different years, lots of great music, a few features, and we'll finish off each hour with the top three from the charts of this day back in the year. We'll explore what was on TV in the year, what was on in the cinemas, and in the first hour we've got our one-of-a-kind track from the year. And this week, it's from radio. Sure you've got a good idea what that is, no? Well, it was a top 10 hit, and it's coming up a little bit later. In each hour, we'll also have our big question of the week, a useless bit of trivia for you to try and guess the answer to. And the big question for this hour is, what is a ZARF? Z-A-R-F. You can find out the answer before the end of this hour.
2: The time of our music life. What's the year?
3: So that's our menu, but what we always say is it's all about the music. And here's the first of our songs from this year. Originally intended for their album, Voulez-Vous, it was left off due to the band feeling it wasn't quite right at the time. ABBA with Summertime City.

Night Fever, the Bee Gees. Paramount Pictures wanted to name the movie Saturday Night. It was the Bee Gees who insisted on adding Fever. So, we always end each hour with the top three countdown from this week in the Mystery Year, but before that, ask you to try and identify what is the number one from a 1 second snip of the song. Here's your first listen. There you go. Number one this week back in the year. Who was it and what's the song? Another listen and a clue in about 15 minutes.

Blondie, Picture This, that reached number 12, and it was taken from their brilliant album Parallel Lines. It was their third hit single and the first one to not make the top 10. Music all from 1 year during this hour, but what was the year? It was the year that this was in the charts.

0: Bob Dylan, Baby Stop Crying. It was his 15th top 40 hit, reaching number 13. In each hour of the show, we jump out of our mystery year to take a look at something interesting that happened this week in music history. Our Time Bar Music Life flashback this hour is from this week in 1972. Elvis Presley made history by selling out four consecutive nights at Madison Square Garden.
1: My first movie, ladies and gentlemen. Love me tender. Love me tender. Never let me go. You have made my dreams come true, and I love you so. Love me tender, love me true. All my dreams pull through, pull a cord, bro. For my darling, I love you. And I always will.
0: It's no surprise that tickets were in demand, given that the King hadn't played New York City for more than a decade. Attending the dates were a variety of stars, including John Lennon, George Harrison, David Bowie, Art Garfunkel and Bob Dylan. The long-awaited engagement was recorded and released just 9 days later as the live album Elvis, as recorded at Madison Square Garden. A Time of Our Music Life flashback. Back to the music of our mystery year now, and Dan Hartman was in the charts with this.

Dan Hartman and Instant Replay, a number 8 hit in this year. Still to come, music from this year by Earth, Wind & Fire, the Electric Light Orchestra, and this from Donna Summer.

So, do you remember that? Donna Summer with MacArthur Park, but what was the year? We've been asking you to identify the number one from this week back in the year from a 1 second song snip. Here it is. There you go, it was number one this week back in the year. And your first clue, it was the UK's biggest selling single of this year. It was a double A-sided single and this band's fifth top 40 hit. Another listen and another clue in about 10 minutes time. This was the year that Dallas premiered on American TV. No one yet knew of a man named J.R. Ewing. Sweden switched from driving on the left to the right overnight in a move dubbed Dagen Hitch. Chaos? Not quite. It went surprisingly smoothly. And Earth, Wind & Fire were in the charts with Fantasy.

0: Maurice White, the band's founder, chose the name Earth, Wind & Fire based on his astrological sign, Sagittarius, which has primary elemental qualities of earth and fire, and the seasonal qualities of air, which he changed to wind, because earth, air and fire didn't quite sound right. In the first hour of the Time of Our Music Life each week around this time, we search out a one-of-a-kind track. It could be a one-hit wonder.
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0: And this week, it's from Radio. See what you think to this.

Radio with Jack and Jill. So, the story behind it. Well, it was their only top 20 hit, and the band included Ray Parker Jr., who wrote that song, and Larry Talbot, who would go on to form the Fatback Band. Radio quietly broke up 3 years after this hit, and Ray Parker Jr. went solo, and of course, he went on to write the Ghostbusters theme, as well as a lot of TV themes. And that is our one of a kind for this week.

The Electric Light Orchestra, Mr. Blue Sky, written by Jeff Lynne in a Swiss chalet after 2 weeks of mist and clouds, suddenly cleared to reveal a stunning view of the Alps. Our big question of the hour, what is a zarf? Any idea? Well, the answer coming up before the end of this hour. Here's Elvis Presley.

What a song. Elvis Presley with Don't Be Cruel. 6 weeks in the top 40, but it wouldn't go any higher than number 24. So, how are you doing with guessing the year all this great music is from? Any closer? Well, how about some clues from what was on in the cinemas in this year? You could have been watching Every Which Way But Loose or Superman, but the biggest box office hit in this year was Grease, which grossed over £159 million at the box office. Back to the music of this year and a great song from Elton John.

0: Elton John, Part-Time Love, unique as it's one of the few Elton John singles where the lyrics were written by Gary Osborne. Our big question of the hour has been, what is a zarf? And the answer, it's a term for those cardboard sleeves that keep your hands from burning when you hold a takeaway cup of tea or coffee.
1: I never take anything for granted. Only a fool maybe takes things for granted. Just because it's here today, it can be gone tomorrow. And that's one thing that you'll never in your life ever have to worry about me. If I'll ever change towards you, because, baby, I love you. Girl, I love you. Just the way you are.

Barry White, Just The Way You Are. That reached number 12 in the charts of this year. The number one this week back in the year, what was it? Try and identify it from this. There you go, the final listener, second at the number one this week back in the year. And we already know that it was the UK's biggest selling single of this year. It was a double A-sided single and this band's fifth top 40 hit. And your final clue, Liz Mitchell, who sang lead vocals, was one of the few real singers in the group. If you've had a guess or you haven't a clue, find out what it is very soon as it's time for the top three countdown. And this week back in the year, Darts were at number three.

Number three, Darts with the Boy from New York City. And the original of that song was by American soul group The Ad-Libs in 1964. And number two were John Travolta and Olivia Newton-John.

Number two, John Travolta and Olivia Newton-John. You're the one that I want. What else is there to be said about that? Absolute pure gold. 9 weeks at number one in the UK. Over 15 million copies sold worldwide. So that's just about it for the first hour of the Time of Our Music Life, and the year was 1978. Did you get it? Coming up in the second hour, we'll switch to hits from a different year, but first, the number one from this week back in 1978. It was Boney M. and Rivers of Babylon. It will spend 5 weeks at the top.

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3: Hello, yes, it's the Time Bar Music Life. How are you doing? Over the next 2 hours, music news and memories for you to put together and guess the years. 2 hours, two different years, lots of great music, a few features, and we'll finish off each hour with the top three from the charts of this day back in the year. Time Bar Music Life. We'll explore what was on TV in the year, what was on in the cinemas, and in the first hour we've got our one-of-a-kind track from the year. And this week, it's from radio. Sure you've got a good idea what that is, no? Well, it was a top 10 hit, and it's coming up a little bit later. In each hour, we'll also have our big question of the week, a useless bit of trivia for you to try and guess the answer to. And the big question for this hour is, what is a ZARF? Z-A-R-F. You can find out the answer before the end of this hour.
2: The time of our music life. What's the year?
3: So that's our menu, but what we always say is it's all about the music. And here's the first of our songs from this year. Originally intended for their album, Voulez-Vous, it was left off due to the band feeling it wasn't quite right at the time. ABBA with Summertime City.

Night Fever, the Bee Gees. Paramount Pictures wanted to name the movie Saturday Night. It was the Bee Gees who insisted on adding Fever. So, we always end each hour with the top three countdown from this week in the Mystery Year, but before that, ask you to try and identify what is the number one from a 1 second snip of the song. Here's your first listen. There you go. Number one this week back in the year. Who was it and what's the song? Another listen and a clue in about 15 minutes.

Parallel Lines. It was their third hit single and the first one to not make the top 10. Music all from one year during this hour, but what was the year? It was the year that this was in the charts.

0: Bob Dylan, Baby Stop Crying. It was his 15th Top 40 hit, reaching number 13. In each hour of the show, we jump out of our mystery year to take a look at something interesting that happened this week in music history. Our Time Bar Music Life flashback this hour is from this week in 1972. Elvis Presley made history by selling out four consecutive nights at Madison Square Garden.
1: My first movie, ladies and gentlemen. Love me tender. Love me tender. Never let me go. You have made my dreams come true, and I love you so. Love me tender, love me true. All my dreams fulfill. Pull the cord, folks. For my darling, I love you. And I always will.
0: It's no surprise that tickets were in demand, given that the King hadn't played New York City for more than a decade. Attending the dates were a variety of stars, including John Lennon, George Harrison, David Bowie, Art Garfunkel and Bob Dylan. The long-awaited engagement was recorded and released just 9 days later as the live album Elvis, as recorded at Madison Square Garden. A Time Valve Music Life flashback. Back to the music of our mystery year now, and Dan Hartman was in the charts with this.

Dan Hartman and Instant Replay, a number 8 hit in this year. Still to come, music from this year by Earth, Wind & Fire, the Electric Light Orchestra, and this from Donna Summer.

So, do you remember that? Donna Summer with MacArthur Park, but what was the year? We've been asking you to identify the number one from this week back in the year from a 1 second song snip. Here it is. There you go, it was number one this week back in the year. And your first clue, it was the UK's biggest selling single of this year. It was a double A-sided single and this band's fifth top 40 hit. Another listen and another clue in about 10 minutes' time. This was the year that Dallas premiered on American TV. No one yet knew of a man named J.R. Ewing. Sweden switched from driving on the left to the right overnight in a move dubbed Dagen H. Chaos? Not quite. It went surprisingly smoothly. And Earth, Wind & Fire were in the charts with Fantasy.

0: Morris White, the band's founder, chose the name Earth, Wind & Fire based on his astrological sign, Sagittarius, which has primary elemental qualities of earth and fire and the seasonal qualities of air, which he changed to wind, because earth, air and fire didn't quite sound right. In the first hour of the Time of Our Music Life each week around this time, we search out a one-of-a-kind track. It could be a one-of-a-kind.
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0: And this week, it's from Radio. See what you think to this.

Radio with Jack and Jill. So, the story behind it. Well, it was their only top 20 hit, and the band included Ray Parker Jr., who wrote that song, and Larry Talbot, who would go on to form the Fatback Band. Radio quietly broke up 3 years after this hit, and Ray Parker Jr. went solo, and of course, he went on to write the Ghostbusters theme, as well as a lot of TV themes. And that is our one of a kind for this week.

The Electric Light Orchestra, Mr. Blue Sky, written by Jeff Lynne in a Swiss chalet after 2 weeks of mist and clouds suddenly cleared to reveal a stunning view of the Alps. Our big question of the hour, what is a zarf? Any idea? Well, the answer coming up before the end of this hour. Here's Elvis Presley.

What a song, Elvis Presley with Don't Be Cruel. 6 weeks in the top 40, but it wouldn't go any higher than number 24. So, how are you doing with guessing the year all this great music is from? Any closer? Well, how about some clues from what was on in the cinemas in this year? You could have been watching Every Which Way But Loose or Superman, but the biggest box office hit in this year was Grease, which grossed over £159 million at the box office. Back to the music of this year, and a great song from Elton John.

0: Elton John, Part-Time Love, unique as it's one of the few Elton John singles where the lyrics were written by Gary Osborne. Our big question of the hour has been, what is a zarf? And the answer, it's a term for those cardboard sleeves that keep your hands from burning when you hold a takeaway cup of tea or coffee.
1: I never take anything for granted. Only a fool maybe takes things for granted. Just because it's here today, it can be gone tomorrow. And that's one thing that you'll never in your life ever have to worry about me. If I'll ever change towards you, because baby, I love you. Girl, I love you. Just the way you are.

Barry White, Just The Way You Are. That reached number 12 in the charts of this year. The number one this week back in the year, what was it? Try and identify it from this. There you go, the final listener, second at the number one this week back in the year. And we already know that it was the UK's biggest selling single of this year. It was a double A-sided single and this band's fifth top 40 hit. And your final clue, Liz Mitchell, who sang lead vocals, was one of the few real singers in the group. If you've had a guess or you haven't a clue, find out what it is very soon as it's time for the top three countdown. And this week back in the year, Darts were at number three.

Number three, Darts with the Boy from New York City. And the original of that song was by American soul group The Ad-Libs in 1964. And number two were John Travolta and Olivia Newton-John.

Number two, John Travolta and Olivia Newton-John. You're the one that I want. What else is there to be said about that? Absolute pure gold. 9 weeks at number one in the UK. Over 15 million copies sold worldwide. So that's just about it for the first hour of the Time of Our Music Life, and the year was 1978. Did you get it? Coming up in the second hour, we'll switch to hits from a different year, but first the number one from this week back in 1978. It was Boney M. and Rivers of Babylon. It will spend 5 weeks at the top.

So welcome along. It is Supersonic 70s. I'm Jeff Dorsett, going to be in the deck chair for the next 60 minutes. And we open up with Status Quo and In My Chair before they got to ripped jeans and t-shirts. They were the Mods, In My Chair. And then a terrific track there by Mazareth and Broken Down Angel. So we've got the Best of British coming up involving Cook and Greenaway, the songwriters, as picked out by Thunder from Down Under. We've got a classic album from Deep Purple, a classic album also from David Bowie. Gary McNeese, Mr. Northern Ireland's got a couple of tracks on as well. A double-decker from The Babies. Story on the song comes from Lindisfarne. And an old Grey Whistle Test memory from Dr. Feelgood. And on the interview front, yeah, we've gone into overdose here. Steve Howe, founder member of Yes. Jim Pederick, who was part of Survivor and wrote that wonderful song, Eye of the Tiger, but he's talking about the Ides of March. And then we've got an interview with the aforementioned Roger Cook, talking about Blue Mink. And if you want to get in touch, please do so. The email is the quickest route. It is chunkyjeff@gmail.com. 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Or you can get me on WhatsApp, 077-844-89469. That's WhatsApp, 077-844-89469. Now, we've got a terrific song here from the Raspberries, the extended version of this overnight sensation.

wonderful song that is. Overnight Sensation should have been a smash in the UK, and it wasn't, but it was huge in America. Led, of course, by Eric Carmen, as in the guy that did it All By Myself.

0: Exit.
1: Now, our very good friend, Thunder from Down Under, James Eaton, has come on. And he wants to get involved in Best of British. And he says here, Cook and Greenaway, the great songwriters in the 60s and 70s. We've got to recognise these guys as Best of British. And if you want to do the same as James has done, all you've got to do, drop me a line to chunkyjeff@gmail.com. chunkyjeff@gmail.com. Just mark it Best of British. It could be a song, could be a songwriter, as it is in this particular case with Cook and Greenaway. Or it could be a lead singer or a band. Drop the line to Best of British in the 70s and I'll do it for you. So two songs that were written by Roger Cook and Roger Greenaway. Let's start with Blue Mink and Bannerman.

0: That's our Best of British there. Roger Cook and Roger Greenaway, the writers there of Blame It on the Pony Express by Johnny Johnson and the Bandwagon. And I remember the three bands you always wanted to work with: Gina Washington and the Ram Jam Band, Jimmy James and the Vagabonds, and the wonderful Johnny Johnson and the Bandwagon with the built-up hair that he had there. And before that, we gave you a touch of the brilliant Blue Mink there and Banner Man. If you want a Best of British, you know exactly what to do. ChunkyJeff@gmail.com.
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0: So we find you fitting well with Supersonic 70s. Three questions for you. Give the answers in about 30 minutes' time. So question number one, 1977, who had the big album called Exodus? Question number two, 1970, who had the number one single, I Hear You Knocking? 1970, who had the number one single, I Hear You Knocking? And question number three is a lyric. I want to know the artist and the song. The line I'm giving you: city girls just seem to find out early. Who is it? What is it? Lyric: city girls just seem to find out early. Who is it and what is it?

This is when we give you the situation where albums sales started to take over from singles, and none better than Deep Purple. So we're going to go with a classic album here. Came out in 1973. This is the title track from Fireball, Deep Purple.

0: Yeah, that's the first of our classic albums there from 73, Fireball, the wonderful Deep Purple. Right, what about one of these?
1: Whole Lotta Rock, Old Grey Whistle Test Memory, from the vaults with Jeff Dorsett.
0: Right, now I thought we'd give you this one. Wilco Johnson, along with Dr. Feelgood, Old Grey Whistle Test Memory.

What a brilliant version of that. Tim Rose did a great version, Morning Dew, but that's Jeff Beck Group along with Rod Stewart. And Morning Dew, playing right here, Supersonic 70s. Now, Mr. Northern Ireland's been in touch. Gary McNeese, how are you, Gary? I hope things are good for you. And you picked out a couple of tracks here, so we're going to give you. The second one comes from the Ram album from Paul McCartney, but the first one we're going to give you is by David Bentley and Python Lee Jackson. And the story comes about here. David Bentley was an Australian who came over to the UK with a song in his hand called In a Broken Dream, but he didn't have the vocals that he thought it needed. So he went along and he said, I'm looking for somebody with that sort of raw rock voice. And he met up with John Peel, and John Peel said, well, I know a guy who's got a voice like Rusty Blades. And he said, you want to get on to him? And he did. And the guy's name was Rod Stewart.

0: two songs picked out there. We put them as a double decker there for Gary McNeice. Python Lee Jackson, In a Broken Dream, and then joining it together there from the Ram album, Paul McCartney and Wings going there with Backseat of My Car. You want to pick out a double decker, two songs that fit well together? You can do it. Send it in to chunkyjeff@gmail.com. Right, interview time. A guy called Jim Pederick. Now, Jim's been around a lot. He was the lead voice and songwriter for Survivor, as in Eye of the Tiger. But before that, he was involved in a band called Ides of March. And I want to know a little bit more about it. Here's Jim.
1: Is it true, Jim, you were only 14 when you started doing some work with Ides of March?
2: It's true. You know,
1: wow.
2: We had our first hit record in 66. I was 15 years old.
1: Wow.
2: Well, you wouldn't listen. It was on the Parrot Labels, which is a London subsidiary. Went to number 42 on the Billboard charts.
1: Yeah.
2: 7 in Chicago and WLS, you know, world's largest store.
1: Yeah.
2: Just a terrific little song, a little pastiche of the Hollies meets the Kinks meets the Beatles.
1: Yeah.
2: And if you haven't heard it, you'll hear my ringing jazz master going the clarion riff at the top.
1: Yeah.
2: And Larry sings the low part, and then I answer him, and oh man, it's still a good record.

0: What a great record that is. Done when he was 14. Love it there, Jim Pederick there. And the wonderful Ides of March there. And Vehicle, big record in America. Right, okay, we're going to give you this one. Roger Cook and Roger Greenaway. We featured them a little bit earlier. But let's go with an interview with Roger Cook, talking very much about Blue Mink.
1: You got the accent, you see. And when you sent me an email saying, catch you in the fall, I thought, here we go. But mind you, your mucker, Roger, said to me, tell him to tell you the Blue Mink story. Now, I don't know what he means by that, but it must be something that sort of strikes a chord with you.
2: The Blue Mink story.
1: Yeah, I mean, wasn't it that he was thinking, or they talked to him about singing lead or being part of Blue Mink at the front or something, and then it came to you? I don't know what it was, but he said the Blue Mink story, so you tell
2: me. Well, what actually happened, Jeff, was, yes, they were looking for people. The boys have been writing their own songs, and they were looking for a couple of singers to come in out of the session world, and just because they were all session musicians. And just to sing, and they initially wanted Roger Greenaway to do it. And Roger said, no, I'm not really up for it. He said, why don't you ask Roger Cook? Maybe he'll do it.
3: Yeah.
2: So, of course, I did join him. I went in and I sang the songs that the boys had written. There was a couple of good songs there. But Monty Babson, who owned Morgan Studios in those days and was in control of the band, more or less, said, well, look, Roger Cook writes hit songs. Why don't you get him to write you a song?
3: Mm.
2: And so I went home and wrote that song.

0: Terrific stuff there, Blue Ink and Good Morning Freedom, as written there by Cook and Greenaway. Right, let's give the answer to the quiz, and hopefully you got 3 out of 3. Question number one was relatively easy, wasn't it? 1977, who had the big album called Exodus? It was, of course, Bob Marley and the Wailers. Question number two, 1970, who had the number one single, I Hear You Knocking? The great Dave Edmunds. And question number three was a lyric. I want to know the artist and the song. The line I gave you, City Girls Just Seem to Find Out Early. Who is it and what is it? It's the Eagles doing Lion Eyes.
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0: And this is where we give you a backstory to a particular hit. And this week, we're going to 1970 for Lindisfarne and Lady Eleanor, made number 3 in the UK from an album called Nicely Out of Tune. The song written by Lindisfarne frontman Alan Hull during his time at St Nicholas Psychiatric Hospital in Gosforth in Newcastle. It's an unconventional setup, he said at the hospital. LSD was given to patients and Alan Hull experimented with acid at the time. The song's inspiration was a short story, The Fall of the House of Usher, where Lady Eleanor was featured, and that's how he came up with the title. First time it was released, it was unsuccessful, but they re-released it after the success of a song of theirs called Meet Me on the Corner, and Lady Eleanor became Lindisfarne's biggest hit, and it's our closer.

Sons of Fine. Love them now. From the album Nicely Out of Tune, their biggest hit, Lady Eleanor. Love it there. So thanks very much for your company. Keep the requests coming in, especially for Pester British. Could be a songwriter, as it was in this case with Cook and Greenaway, or it could be a lead singer or a band. Send it in to chunkyjeff@gmail.com. chunkygeoff@gmail.com or on WhatsApp 077-844-89469. Stay safe, stay well, look after one another. Jeff Daughter, Super Sonic 70s.

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It's the M&M Show.

0: How's that? Is it working yet?
1: No, no, can't hear a thing. No. Hey, I've got an idea. Have you tried waggling that blue cable thing?
0: Oh,
1: oh God, give it a go.
0: Waggling the blue cable. It never works. Here we go then. How's that? Can you hear anything?
1: Oh, that's perfect. Yes.
0: What?
1: A little bit of waggle does a world of good.
0: But waggling the blue cable actually works. Who'd have thought it?
1: Yep. We're back.
0: Yes. We're back for our 105th show. So this is Whitecliff Radio.
1: And he's Mick.
0: And she's Mazzy.
1: And this is the M&M Show.
0: Isn't it great to be back, darling?
1: Yes, it is. It's wonderful.
0: So let's dance, shall we?
1: Oh, we must start with a dance, yeah.
0: Okay. And not one dance, but two in one. Let's do the Hully Gully Twist.
1: Oh, okay.

0: That's right.
1: Bill Doggett. Unfortunate name, but a great tune. Let's do the Hully Gully twist, darling.
2: Yeah, I sort of remember that, but not that particular version. I do remember the Hully Gully, but it didn't sound
1: like
2: that.
1: Oh, that was the Olympics. Completely different song, darling.
2: Okay. All right.
1: Yeah. Isn't it great to be back?
2: Oh, it's wonderful to be back. I just want to say a thank you, actually, because as most of you know, our computer went absolutely kaput. But thanks to the incredible generosity of two wonderful people in our lives, we have a brand new one. And also, thanks to the work of a wonderful firm called Poorly PCs and a young man called Matt, who came out and set everything up for us.
1: Yes, and I forget that Matt was assisted by Liam.
2: Oh, yes. Little Liam, who wants to grow up to be just like his daddy.
1: Well, he was telling his dad what to do.
2: Yeah, waggling blue cords left and right.
1: Don't mention that again, all right? Brings back bad memories.
2: Anyway, big thank you to those who've helped us and brought us back.
1: Woohoo! I've missed doing that. Anyway, have we got a request, darling?
2: Yes, let's start off with a very appropriate one from our friend Brian Powling, because it has been incredibly hot for the last few days.
1: It certainly is. We're recording outside again. You might be able to hear the traffic going by.
2: And Brian's requested, I remember this one from way back, Jerry Keller, Here Comes Summer.

0: School's out, darling.
1: Well, it is in Canada.
0: Is it?
1: Yes. Yeah, they break up end of June. It's not like here, end of July. And that was actually especially for my little, well, you heard my little grandson singing how much he loves everybody. And it's his birthday. It's Aris's birthday. He's
0: woohoo!
1: Five! I can't believe it. Anyway, school's out. Well, for him, it was kindergarten, but for his brother,
0: school's in, darling.
1: And he starts big school in September. So, yeah. So that was for you. Happy birthday, Aris. Nana Maz loves you lots.
0: Aww.
1: Aww.
0: And before Alice Cooper, it was Jerry Keller. And here comes Summer. Thanks for that one, Brian. Marvellous stuff. Shall we have a twofer, darling?
1: Oh, yes.
0: Who are we going to have?
1: Oh, you know who we have to have.
0: Ah, wouldn't be the chappy that we saw in concert.
1: Oh, wasn't he amazing? Mr. Nick Lowe, accompanied by Lost Straitjackets, who were just incredible on their own as well.
0: Lovely masks.
1: But I've loved Nick, well, for years. It wasn't the 70s, just amazing. And yeah, we've got to have him because he was so good, wasn't he?
0: He certainly was.
1: Oh.
0: And we saw Paul Bassman Riley there as well.
1: Oh, we did. Yes, ran into him. Came to see Nick as well.
0: And Steve Morris and...
1: lots of people, weren't there?
0: Eve as well, wasn't it?
1: Yes, Eve. Half. Yes.
0: Lovely. Absolutely top class evening.
1: It and, really was.
0: Well done to Sam Brothers as well for his support act.
1: Oh, yeah. He was great, wasn't he?
0: Okay, but enough waffle. Let's crack on with two Nick Lowe songs.
1: Oh.
0: What are you going to choose? One of his big ones?
1: Well, that was funny. You saying, let's crack on. Because I've chosen Cracking Up. I mean, it's really hard for me to pick a favourite of Nick because I love everything he does. I don't think there's a single song I don't like. But Cracking Up is way up there. Okay, so here we go.

0: a universal message there, I think. Nick Lowe, what's so funny about peace, love, and understanding?
1: Not everybody knows that he actually wrote that. It was a huge hit for Curtis Stigers, wasn't it?
0: Was it?
1: Yes.
0: I don't know. I thought it was an Elvis Costello song.
1: It was the theme song from The Bodyguard.
0: Was it?
1: Yes.
0: Oh, no, that's where Nick got his money from.
1: Yes, yes.
0: Because it was on the soundtrack album.
1: Exactly.
0: That sold
1: but it
0: gazillions.
1: But it was a cover version. It wasn't Nick's version.
0: No. Yes, I know. But he got the songwriting royalties.
1: Exactly.
0: So when he got a knock on the door and a postman handed him this envelope, he opened it up. And there was a cheque for $70 million in it. And he fainted, apparently. So he says. Anyway, yes, that was my choice Nick Lowe song, following up yours, which was?
1: Cracking Up.
0: Just like us, when we're off air. Anyway, darling, it's about time we revived the chart trail.
1: Oh, gosh, yes, I'd forgotten all about it.
0: Well, did you?
1: Yeah, it's been so long.
0: It's a couple of weeks. We're going back 62 years to this week in June 1957 to pick up the threads of the chart trail. Actually, I'm in a bit of a quandary. Because we missed last week, didn't we?
1: Yes.
0: So we got behind. What shall we do? Well, the thing is, we play the highest records in the UK and US charts from this week in June 1957. But as we missed last week, I thought I'd combine last week and this week, and you can choose which one you want to hear. So you've got a choice in the UK of the King Brothers version of A White Sports Coat and A Pink Crustacean, which was number 10 last week. Or you can have We Will Make Love by Russ Hamilton, which was number 8 this week.
1: Oh, it's a no-brainer, isn't it?
0: Russ Hamilton every time for you, I suppose.
1: King Brothers, please.
0: Okey-dokey.
1: Yes, yeah.
0: And whoever does it, whoa, whoa, whoa, like that in this, it sounds like a chap called Fred Emney. Remember him?
1: I remember Fred Emney.
0: Big fat fellow with a monocle, didn't he have? And a moustache. And he was always on things like Celebrity Squares. And,
1: yes, I remember.
0: You know, Radio 4 panel games before that. Talk like that, you know. Well, it sounds like him doing the singing on this.
1: Well, I'll have to pay attention.
0: Well, there we go. It's the King Brothers. Your mates, aren't they?
1: No, you always say that. My friend Alf up in Suffolk, Dennis King,
0: right,
1: is his neighbour.
0: Ah, right.
1: I've never met him.
0: Oh, well, maybe once he knows that we play their songs all the time, he might want to meet us. Anyway, here are the King Brothers in A White Sports Coat.

0: Uh-huh, darling.
1: Oh, yeah. Can't go wrong with a bit of teddy bear, can you?
0: I thought you liked pandas better. But anyway, yeah. That was... who was it?
1: Elvis.
0: Of course it was. He was at number 4 in the Hot 100 last week in June 1957, and also this week, actually. For some reason, it paused at number 4 before shooting to number 1 next week. But the choice was either him or the number 7 sound this week, which was The Coasters Searching. But I think we've played that in a show.
1: We have played that, yes.
0: So you chose Teddy Bear to play. And it was very good indeed.
1: Exactly.
0: And it followed on from the King Brothers. There's a white sports coat and a pink carnation. See, I got it right.
1: I quite like your crustacean, but this makes me giggle.
0: We played Marty Robbins' version a few weeks ago, because that was an American hit. Yeah. But there you go. That was the chart trail this week. And so now, you've missed it, haven't you? We need a fanfare.

0: Christmas's weekly waffle.
1: Mr. Fanfare, yes. Well, recently we were blessed with a wonderful visit from my daughter Victoria, known as Toya, who came over from Canada to spend a few days with Mick and myself before jet-setting off to the Greek Isles.
0: And we haven't recovered yet.
1: Oh, it was just wonderful having her. And while she was here, well, we had to go down to our old homestead in Chiddinglie, didn't we? And we went and had lunch with some other friends down there at the Six Bells, and then we had dinner in the evening at the Gun, went to visit our old home. It was just fabulous, just wonderful. Anyway, so there's a little story associated with our old home, which was called Stream Mill, part of Stream Farm in Chiddinglie. And that's the very famous onion pie murder.
0: Very famous. I've never heard of it.
1: Oh, yes. If you Google onion pie murder, it'll come up. You'll see. It's all there. Apparently, back in, I think it was 1852, the couple that ran the mill, and that was Sarah French and her husband, William French, and they were the millers. Anyway, it was William's birthday, and Sarah baked him his favourite dinner, which was onion pie. Well, shortly after this, William died. It was all a bit like, oh, what happened here? And he was buried in the churchyard and everything. And then the tongue started wagging because apparently it was well known by the villagers that Sarah was having an illicit affair with, I think his name was John Hickman, something like that, but an assistant at the mill. And so it was highly suspected that Sarah had, in fact, maybe murdered her husband, that it wasn't an accident.
0: She knew her onions then.
1: Well, there was so much gossip went around that they actually exhumed the body and did tests on it as much as can be done back in 1852. And it was then discovered that he had, in fact, been poisoned with arsenic.
0: And that was in the pie, was it?
1: It was, well, the flour. Now, you see, the thing is, I mean, there's still an element of doubt there because to keep rats away from the flour sacks, which were kept in the basement of the mill where we used to live, they would put arsenic down to keep rats away. Now, it's quite possible that the arsenic had somehow been absorbed into the flour. So there's some doubt there. But anyway, she was tried at Six Bells.
0: Why didn't she eat any of the pie?
1: Well, I don't know. Maybe she didn't like onion pie.
0: That's
1: maybe
0: a bit suspicious.
1: Well,
0: she
1: made it.
0: Aren't you having any pie, darling? Oh, no. I just like cooking it. You have it all, darling. Oh.
1: Well, it was a birthday treat, apparently. Anyway, she was tried. Apparently, they were travelling judges. Now, there's a bit of a dispute here whether it was either at the Six Bells pub or the Gun Inn, both of which we ate at. And anyway, she was found guilty. And she was apparently the last woman to be publicly hanged at Lewis Prison. I think it was April 1852, in front of a crowd of over 3,000 people to make sure she was really gone.
0: Oh, a very popular entertainment back then.
1: Yeah. Anyway,
0: they didn't sell onion pie to the crowd, though.
1: Anyway, there's a folk group that play around Chiddinglie. I don't know if they still do, but they certainly did back then, called Touchstone. And they performed, well, they wrote and performed a song called The Onion Pie Murder. And while they were down at the Six Bells, I mean, we went to see them do this. And then they came back to our place afterwards to have a look around, just to see where it had all taken place. And the only recording we have, I'm afraid, is a live one from the pub. So it's not brilliant.
0: Yeah, it was their reunion gig, I think.
1: Yes.
0: 2014.
1: Yes. But this is recorded live at the Six Bells pub. And here's Touchstone with Onion Pie Murder.

0: Well, that's a nice light-hearted song, darling.
1: Yes, again, apologies for the quality of the recording.
0: That was all right.
1: It's the only one we could find.
0: Who was it?
1: Touchstone.
0: And?
1: Onion Pie Murder.
0: Marvellous, darling. Mm.
1: Oh, lots of history down at our old home.
0: That was like one of these true crime documentaries,
1: yeah,
0: darling.
1: From 1852.
0: Talking of true crime, time for His and Hers now, I think.
1: Oh, are you making a reference to my choice?
0: No, it's two songs that we've both chosen one. Hence the His and Hers, that we both like and think you lot should hear out there. And what's yours going to be then?
1: Well, the one I've chosen was a bit of an oddity at the time, and I really, really liked it. And it's The Flying Pickets with Only You.
0: Oh, great.
1: And I liked it so much that I bought the album. And then, of course, I was bitterly disappointed by the rest of it.
0: A cappella, darling.
1: Yeah, but Only You was a huge hit. And
0: Number one.
1: I've always liked it. So here you go, it's mine.

0: Who do you think that was then?
1: It sounded like very much like the Monkees. I thought it was going to be Last Train to Clarksville when it opened up, actually.
0: Nah, it was another American band called Every Mother's Son. And it was from 1967. Came out a few months after the Monkees really hit big. And, well, I'm not sure if that might not have been the same musicians who played on the Monkees record playing on Every Mother's Son song that was called Put Your Mind at Ease.
1: Well, I really like that.
0: Yeah, that was a single in America around about August 67. The Summer of Love, Darling. It was good, wasn't it?
1: It was, yes.
0: And it followed on from your pick in the His and Hers spot, which was
1: The Flying Pickets with Only You.
0: Da da da da.
1: Da dum.
0: Da da da da.
1: Da da da da.
0: Etc. This is the M&M Show on White Cliffs Radio.
1: Oh, it's so good to be back.
0: It certainly is. And I'm glad you think that way, darling, because it's time for you to do some work now. It's the debut spot.
1: All right, okay.
0: We're going back to 1964. That's the first record by a British band who had loads of hits in the 60s. And they've got a really funny name, and you actually met them.
1: Ah, okay. I've met a lot of people, though.
0: I know. The song's called No Time. Right. They didn't make the charts until their third record, but this is their first one. So who is singing No Time? Hmm.

0: Well, darling, who was that?
1: Well, initially I thought it was going to be, sounded sort of like Bobby V, Bobby Vinton type thing, but then you said it was British.
0: Yes.
1: And it's a group.
0: Yes. And you met them.
1: And I've met them. So there's, it's got to be Dave D. Dozy, Beaky Mick and Titch.
0: Aha! And you'd be correct.
1: Right. Okay. Yes. The ones that didn't realise that I was English.
0: West Country boys, they were. Dave D. And the rest of them, No Time, their first record from like 64. Marvellous.
1: Yeah, that was nice.
0: Wasn't it?
1: I liked it, yeah.
0: I think we've got a few minutes spare now, darling. Yes. Any particular song you want to play?
1: Yes, there is, actually. As I say, the very last day of my daughter's trip, we decided to go and have lunch at a fabulous restaurant here in Herne Bay called A La Turca, which is, as you may guess, Turkish cuisine.
0: I was just going to ask you what kind of food they did, darling.
1: And it was really good. And we managed to get a couple of friends come along and join us for a last lunch. And one of them had... Their wonderful chicken sheesh, which is like a kebab and everything, and kept saying how wonderful it was.
0: It was delightful, darling.
1: Yes, it was.
0: Turkish delight.
1: Oh, very good. Anyway, this particular friend said, oh, you know what would be a really good name for this place? And that would be Abracababra. I thought that was absolutely hilarious.
0: There's only one problem with that, darling.
1: I know. Toya Googled it and found that it had already been done.
0: There's a chain of restaurants that began in Dublin many years ago.
1: But I thought that was very witty. Anyway,
0: absolutely, darling. Anyway, so, what's that got to do with the tune?
1: Well, because ever since then, I can't get this song out of my mind. And I now sing Abracababra instead of Abracadabra, Steve Miller.

0: Well, what kind of sauce did you have on that, darling?
1: Just the yoghurt, sweetheart.
0: No garlic in it.
1: Yeah.
0: Steve Miliband. Abracababra.
1: Abracababra.
0: So you'll all be at it now, won't you?
1: Yeah.
0: It's time for the Grammy Awards spot, darling.
1: Oh, yes. I've forgotten all these things.
0: You've forgotten all,
1: I know.
0: All the regular spots, darling.
1: Only been a couple of weeks.
0: You have to get back into the groove.
1: Yep.
0: The Grammy Awards, big thing in America, aren't they? And we've been going through the Record of the Year category since they started in 1959, and we've now reached 1965. And I tell you what the nominees are in the Record of the Year category, and you choose your favourite one, and we'll play that, and then I'll tell you if it won or not. And so far, you've scored 0 out of 6.
1: Well, that's good, isn't it?
0: So can you make it 0 out of 7?
1: Oh, I hope so.
0: Let's see, shall we? What were the nominations? Well, firstly, let's go downtown.
1: Oh,
0: where
1: Petula.
0: All the lights are bright, etc. Yeah. Then we've got
1: Girl from Ipanema.
0: That's the one,
1: right?
0: Yes.
1: Stan Getz and Astrid Gilberto.
0: Yes.
1: I like both of those.
2: Well, hello, Daddy.
1: Oh, Mr. Armstrong.
2: Hello, Daddy. It's so nice to have you back where you belong.
1: You'd do yourself an injury if you're not careful.
0: I know, darling. Then we've got Barbara Streisand.
1: Oh, no.
0: People.
1: No.
0: Oh, all right, then. And finally, we've got... Oh, yeah, I'll tell you something.
1: Oh, Beatles. Oh, dear.
0: Gosh, I want to hold your hand.
1: There's a lot to choose from this week.
0: I think I can guess which one you're going to have, though.
1: Oh, can you?
0: It's not going to be Barbara Streisand.
1: No, definitely not.
0: It's not going to be Petula Clark.
1: No.
0: It's not going to be Stan Getz.
1: Well, I like that one. And I like Louis Armstrong.
0: It's not going to be...
1: But not as much as I like the Beatles.
0: I mean, that must have won, wasn't it?
1: I should think so. Well, it's the Beatles.
0: Well, let's play it and I'll tell you afterwards.
1: Okay. Oh, am I going to score one?

0: What a fab record that is, isn't it?
1: Yeah.
0: I love that chugging guitar being it.
1: All of it. It's just wonderful.
0: Marvellous.
1: Yes.
0: The Beatles.
1: Yes.
0: And that was I Want to Hold Your Hand. They did it actually exist, didn't they, the Beatles? Like in that new film that we went to see.
1: Oh, yesterday.
0: No, we didn't see it yesterday. We saw it last Saturday.
1: The movie is called Yesterday, and it really is a fun film. It's lovely.
0: Another Richard Curtis
1: yes,
0: epic.
1: Richard Curtis and Danny Boyle collaboration. Excellent, yes. Yeah.
0: Marvellous. Anyway, did I Want to Hold Your Hand win the Record of the Year
1: oh, it
0: in
1: must
0: 1965
1: have
0: in the Grammy Awards? Well, no, of course it didn't.
1: Really?
0: Absolutely.
1: What beat it?
0: Do,
1: The Girl from Ipanema.
0: That one,
1: wow.
0: Yes.
1: You surprised
0: Record of the
1: me.
0: Year, 1965.
1: Well, anyway, I'm still on my losing streak.
0: 0 out of 7, yeah. Darling.
1: Brilliant.
0: And we'll see if you make it 0 out of 8 next
1: yes,
0: week.
1: Yes, I don't actually want to win now. I want to see how long I can go.
0: Okay, meanwhile, we've got time for one more record, darling. I think we've got one more request.
1: Yes, this is a request from my very good friend in Canada, Karen Parman. And Karen has been doing the thing that's been going around Facebook about just posting pictures of your top 10 favorite albums of all time. And Karen posted this lovely album, which I really adore, Cat Stevens. And her particular track from it that she really likes is Peace Train. And I think that's a great one to end the show with.
0: Absolutely.
1: So thanks for that, Karen. And here for you is Cat Stevens with Peace Train.
0: So all that remains to be said is
1: goodbye from me.
0: And it's goodbye from her.
1: Goodbye.

Yusuf Cat Stevens, The First Cut is the Deepest. Old ones, new ones, loved ones, neglected ones. With a nod to Alberto Semprini, records that fall into one or more of these categories have the S factor, which means that on this programme you can expect to hear just about anything.

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Helen Merrill and Lilac Wine on your favourite radio station, The S Factor, with Steve Wood. 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

Clifford T. Ward, The Open University. Before that, Irma Franklin and Peace of My Heart. And we started that S Factor triptych with Andre Kostelanets and Blue Moon. And you heard them all on the S Factor with Steve Wood on your favourite radio station. 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

Gorewood Radio production. Thank you for listening. I'm Steve Wood. The co-producer is Peter Gore. See you next time. Till then, do take care. Stay safe. Bye now. Hello and welcome to the S Factor, where variety comes as standard. I'm Steve Wood, and this is Deb Seymour.

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Old ones, new ones, loved ones, neglected ones. With a nod to Alberto Semprini, records that fall into one or more of these categories have the S factor, which means that on this programme, you can expect to hear just about anything.

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1: Prisons were full. And the chains were all taken. And silence was bought. In the passage of time. And the wolves on the hills. Howl for the forsaken. Who painted in glory?
2: They came bonded and shaken,
1: and stood shackled and shambling, and nailed to the vine. Like old friends of mine. And the sky lost its light to an overcast evening. Criminal corporals stood spitting out pips, and the rain pounded down on a sergeant who was dreaming. It seems only

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0: with sentences.
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1: college
0: shuttered.
1: Stays shuttered.
0: And the church is closed. 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And the dirges they muttered. 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

0: Barclay James Harvest and A Sip of Wine.
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Ginger Bennett and Francis Knight, singing My Way Free. On your favourite radio station, the S Factor with Steve Wood. 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

The Guest Stars and Weep Over It. Before that, The Beatles and It's Only Love. And we started that S Factor Triptych with Eric Clapton and Love Can Build a Bridge. 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

Rod Argent and Fiesta. 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Reg Cassin's Bowin' and Scrapin'.

Wood Radio production. Thank you for listening. I'm Steve Wood. The co-producer is Peter Gore. See you next time. Till then, do take care. Stay safe. Bye now.

Hi, and welcome to One Hit Wonder Show, or the One Hit Wonder Show, I suppose, to give it its proper title, with me, Gord Cooper, turning on the tunes, as they say. And that's what it's all about, in making you, for the next hour, enjoy the music that I'm going to be playing. Now, with it being One Hit Wonders, enjoy may be sort of too strong a word on occasions. Because you know what one hint... struggling to speak already. That's a bad sign. Only 4 minutes into the show. Yeah, you've got to be able to speak if you're a DJ or a presenter on the radio, haven't you, really? Yes, some of the songs that I may be playing, and I don't know whether I will yet, because my playlist is rather fluid, depending on how I feel. But they're all one-hit wonders. Now, by that, I mean bands or solo artists who've had one major hit here in the UK, and then either nothing else at all, or they've had sort of minor hits that haven't either really, as they used to say in the old days, haven't really bothered the charts to any great extent. Most of them are, say, you will know, but there'll be the odd occasional one where I may well fool you. I may get that grey matter sort of tested a little bit with whom the songs may be. Looking down the playlist, the next one, you should be safe. The one after that may be a little... Oh, I may have to jiggle it. As I say, fluid. Because looking down, I'm thinking, oh, gosh, you're going to struggle with some of these. You may not. I may be underestimating the calibre of your potential for knowing one-hit wonders. I'm a sort of a connoisseur in one-hit wonders, which is why I'm doing this show. So I'm going to start off with this one. Well, I've started off already, but I'm going to continue, should I say, with this one. This is a little bit of Lena Martell.

One Hit Wonders, the American Breed with their version or their cover of the Amen Corners' Bend Me, Shape Me. And before that, a tricky one. The Indian Reservation was Don Farden. And put your hands up if you thought the one before that, Feeling Groovy, which is actually called the 59th Street Bridge Song, was Simon and Garfunkel. They were never a one-hit wonder. It was definitely their song, but it was a cover by Harper's Bazaar. But it did sound very much like them, I must be perfectly honest. Look at the time, 17 minutes of the show already gone. You're listening to the One Hit Wonder Show with me, Gord Cooper. And normally, or quite often, not normally, because I haven't the last couple of times, because I've been in a good mood recently. It's unusual, I must be honest.

rather than a credit. And I don't mind that, and you won't mind that, just for the odd one. But I'm not going to do it for this one. The next one we may try and sneak. It would certainly get your brain going, because, again, there was a few versions of this, the song going around. But let's go. Are you ready to disco again? I know that's show me age. You don't. No one discos anymore, do they? Thank goodness for that, I hear you always say. But for those of the youth that do, disco along to this one. This is the Hughes Corporation, and they want to rock your boat.

0: Oh, I knew I should have gone. I knew today I was in too good a mood. I should have gone with giving you some points because I know I would have got some back on that one. That were the Blackbirds. How many of you knew that was the Blackbirds? And don't fib me. Put your hands up if you actually knew that. No, you didn't. Walking in Rhythm. Everyone knew it was Walking in Rhythm. That wasn't the hard bit. It was the Blackbirds that was the problem. And before that, Elusive Butterfly, which everybody... I remember showing my age and Andy Williams singing that, and it wasn't his version. It was the version by Bob Lind, which I think was probably the original version. But it was certainly a one-hit wonder for him over here. And then before that, Rocking the Boat, as I mentioned, with the Hughes Corporation. Now, nobody... Whenever you say to people... one-hit wonders, what do you imagine by that? And they all come up. They all come up with this sort of idea.
1: Yeah, Breaker 19, this here's a Rubber Duck. You got a copy on me, Big Ben, come on. Yeah, 10-4, Big Ben, for sure, for sure. By golly, it's clean clear to Flagtown, come on. Yeah, it's a big 10-4 there, Big Ben. Yeah, we definitely got the front door, good buddy. Mercy sakes alive, looks like we got us a convoy.
2: It was the dark of the moon on the 6th of June in a Kenworth pulling logs. Cab over Pete with a reefer on and a Jimmy hauling hogs. We is heading for Bear on I-10 about a mile out of Shaky Town. I says, Pigpen, this here's a Rubber Duck and I'm about to put the hammer down.

0: this here's a duck, and you want to back off them hogs? 10-4, about 5 miles or so. 10, roger, them hogs is getting intense up here.
1: By the time we got into Tulsa Town, we had 85 trucks in all. But they's a roadblock up on the clover leaf, and them bears is wall to wall. Yeah, them smokies as thick as bugs on a bumper. They even had a bear in the air. I says, calling all trucks, this here's the duck. We about to go.

0: Big Ben. Negatory, Big Ben. You're still too close. Yeah, them hulk is starting to close up my sinuses. Mercy sakes, you better back off another 10.
1: Well, we rolled up Interstate 44 like a rocket sled on rails. We tore up all of our swindle sheets and left them setting on the scales. By the time we hit that shy town, them bears was getting smart. They'd brought up some reinforcements from the Illinois National Guard. There's armored cars and tanks and jeeps and rigs of every size. Yeah, them chicken coops was full of bears, and choppers filled the skies. Well, we shot the line, we went for broke, with 1,000 screaming trucks, and 11 long-haired friends of Jesus in a chartreuse microbus.
0: Hey, rubber duck to Sodbuster, come on there, you have 10-4 Sodbuster. Listen, you want to put that microbus in behind that suicide jockey? Yeah, he's hauling dynamite, and he needs all the help he can get.
1: Well, we laid a strip for the Jersey Shore and prepared to cross the line. I could see the bridge was lined with bears, but it didn't have a doggone dime. I says, Pigpen, this here's a rubber duck. We just ain't going to pay no toll. So we crashed the gate doing 98. I says, let them truckers.

0: Ottawa wants me to them honks out there for sure. Well, mercy sakes, good buddy. We're going to back on out here, so keep the buttons off your glass and the bears off your tail.
1: Come on, be honest. Did you understand a single word of... any of that song? I hadn't got a clue. I used to have a CB in the 70s and CB radio, and I didn't talk like that. Good job, because nobody would have understood a word that I was saying. I've got no idea half the stuff they were talking about. I got the gist of it, but it was a totally different alien language. but that's the sort of song that sometimes we think of when someone says one hit wonders, the novelty songs, as they're called. That was C.W. McCall and a Convoy. Oh, dearie, dearie me. Looking at the clock, we've just gone past halfway through the show, listening with me, Gord Cooper, to the One Hit Wonder show. And novelty songs are the ones that everybody thinks of when it comes to One Hit Wonders. The next genre of music, very few people think of as One Hit Wonders, because there were very few songs of all the one hit wonders. There were very few songs of this genre that were either one hit wonders. The bands either didn't sort of really release singles, in which case they didn't get the opportunity to be one hit wonders, or they released lots of singles and they were all sort of big hits in their own right. This is a Canadian rock band, and rock is the genre that I was referring to, that there aren't many one hit songs. This is a band from Canada. I'm sure they're Canada. They may not be. Now I think of it, forget that bit. I just forget. Just go with rock band, okay? I still think they are, but I'm not sure. And more importantly, halfway through the show, I don't really care whether they are or not. The point is that they were one-hit wonders. Anybody heard of Sammy Hagar? He went on to front for quite a few years Van Halen. This is his first band that he was with, and they were one-hit wonders. This is their entry into the UK charts. This is Montrose and Space Station number 5.

I think I'd have probably got a few points off a few of you with that one as well. Fontana Bass and Rescue Me. One of those songs that was covered loads of times, but she had the original with it. And before that, Elvin Bishop and Fooled Around and Fell in Love. And then Montrose, which we said was Sammy Hagar's first band, Space Station Number 5. Instrumentals was also another source of one-hit wonders. And I know I said that I wouldn't try to get any points off you and get you into deficit, but I am getting towards the end of the show. I've only got about 10 minutes left, and this is an ideal opportunity to try and get some points off you. And I know I probably will, because it's the sort of thing, everybody knows instrumentals, but you can't think of what the song title is, and very often you can't also think who the artist was. And I think this is going to be one of those that does that. So this is going to sort of get me some points. And then I'm going to head towards the end of the show. See if you can work out. You'll recognise the song. Tell me who the heck did it.

Voulez-vous coucher avec moi ce soir, ma chérie? Can I just say that never ever worked for me? It wasn't through want to try, and I'll be perfectly honest, when that came out, I was late teens, early 20s. I thought it was a classic line, but the girls never did. They'd heard it all before. That was LaBelle, or Patti LaBelle's band, and it was also a hit in the 90s, I think, or the early decade, 20s, or whatever they call it, the noughties, don't they, for some moderner ladies. It's no good asking me. I don't know any songs that happened in the noughties. All I know is that one of them was blonde and long. I can see her now. I can see her. I just can't think for the life of me what her name was. It will come to me before we get to the end of the show, which is very, very, very, very, very, very shortly. In fact, I've just got one more song to squeeze in. Before that, we had the instrumental. It was Hot Butter and Popcorn. But that more or less brings me to the end of the show. I say, I've got time to squeeze one last one in. And if I've timed it right, it will run to the end. If I've timed it wrong, we're going to end up with two songs. But I should go for the one is where I'm heading for it at this moment in time. I'll be back with another edition of what the One Hit Wonder show somewhere along the line. So keep your eyes open for that as well. This is the last one for today. This is a band called Mars.

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1: Good evening, my name is Fred Setters and welcome along to After Hours, late night radio for late night people. It's the end of another day and we head into the wee small hours of the night. As always, the music on After Hours is relaxed and the mood is chilled out, so we'll get tonight's program underway with this one.

Opening the programme this evening, that was Joshua Radin and I'd Rather Be With You. Welcome along to After Hours. Do hope the day has been kind to you, whether you're listening at home, relaxing at the end of the day, whether you're working the late shift or whether you're driving somewhere at night. Do hope that you'll stay with us here on After Hours for the next 60 minutes or so. A lot of the music that I'll be playing this evening is from little known or emerging artists, so do hope you enjoy with me discovering some new talent, but this chap, he is rather well known. It's Jack Johnson and Better Together.

just find that a wonderfully simple song. That is a group called Parachute, who hail from Virginia in the United States, and a track from their debut album. It's called She Is Love. Now on After Hours, time for a number from a gentleman called Howie Day.

0: 2018, that was Adele, and of course Make You Feel My Love. Still lots of good music to come on this evening's programme, so don't go anywhere. 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
1: 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If you find yourself at a loose end on Thursday evening at 8, why not join me for the S Factor? 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White Cliffs Radio, Thursday, 8pm. The S Factor. I'll be playing some of my records. I'll see you there.
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3: Late nights were made for this. After hours.

That was another American songwriter, Tyrone Wells, and a track taken from his 2010 EP, which was entitled Metal and Wood. And that particular song was called Happy as the Sun, and I think it was a happy little song. Right, time for a track now on After Hours from another emerging artist. She goes by the name of Brandi Carlile.

Second track this evening from singer-songwriter Howie Day. Now, a lady that you will have heard of, I think, this is Sarah Bareilles, and a track called Gravity.

0: Tyler Hilton and I Believe in You. Keep it here on After Hours. We've got a track coming up next from a folk singer, goes by the name of Doogie McLean.
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3: 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After Hours

Eddie McLean and a track called Caledonia. We're going to keep it in the folk theme now for a number from a trio who go by the name of The Sweet Remains. This is a number called Dance With Me.

was a group called Saturday Sun and a song called Seagull. Time for my last couple of tunes on this evening's programme. Firstly, we're going to hear from Pixie Lott with an acoustic version of one of her chart numbers, so I do hope you enjoy this.

Well, that's it for another edition of After Hours. Thanks so much for your company on this evening's show, and I do hope that we have been able to relax you at the end of the day. 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
7: And he's Mick.
6: And she's Mazzy. And... Who's out of the door?
7: I don't know. Hang on, I'll go. Don't worry.
6: Okay, take a milkshake with you, just in case it's some politician touting for votes. Tell her to be on their way.
7: Oh, thank you. Gosh, wow. Babe? Look.
6: Who was it?
7: It was a special delivery. It was... Look at the envelope. Look. Look, what? It's got a royal crest on it. What on earth is it?
6: It says it's from the palace. That new takeaway.
7: No, it's not a wait, hang on. Oh, my goodness. Look at this. Look.
6: What?
7: Look.
6: What?
7: It's a telegram from the Queen.
6: A telegram? Nobody sends telegrams anymore. It's the 21st century.
7: The Queen does, babe. The Queen does. She can do what she likes. Look, it's...
6: Well, what's she sent us that for?
7: It's congratulations, because it's our 100th show.
6: Is it really? Well, thanks very much, Your Majesty.
7: Oh, wow.
6: 100, eh?
7: Yep.
6: And they said it wouldn't last. In fact, you said it wouldn't last.
7: No, I didn't.
6: So, 100 then, eh, darling?
7: Yep.
6: Well, we'll have to make this a very special show, won't we?
7: Well, we can try.
6: Well, what shall we start with then?
7: Well, it has to be something relevant to it being the 100th show.
6: How about a ton-up, darling?
7: Oh, yeah, good idea.
6: Well, here, on Norm and the Nightmares.
7: Woohoo!